0: use the gas pedal or brake pedal and the steering wheel to control the vehicle.
1: The research team will evaluate how well the program reflects real driving by comparing simulator speed data with floating car measurements. Following a major service outage, City West is eyeing a new fiber route along Highway 37 to better serve customers in northern BC. City West is currently advancing the new transport route that will create an additional pathway into the region. Once complete, it's expected to strengthen network resiliency by providing another option for moving traffic when an existing route is disrupted. More details about its construction and the communities it'll support will be made public shortly. Regional officials said they're preparing to allow people back into their Summerland area homes as soon as possible. Thousands of people had to leave their homes after the Bald Range wildfire exploded in size Friday night. BC Wildfire Service Incident Commander Hugh Murdoch said, even after the risk from flames is reduced, major hazards such as downed power lines must be addressed before residents can return.
2: We appreciate very much that people want that news. It's hard to get it delivered, but we have to work with our partners so they can get in, do the assessments, and get the information out in a respectful manner.
1: Officials say they're working on notifying residents whose property was damaged by the wildfire. Get daily and weekly news alerts directly to your inbox by signing up at mypgnow.com.
3: Thank you, Zach. Another great newscast from my buddy right there. Anyways, we got ourselves a great afternoon. I'm back in the booth after spending some time outside at the BCNE. It's going to be good weather all night. Clear skies, low of 7 tomorrow. Much of the same. High of 23 degrees and sun. We're sitting at 21 right now here in PG with a Chaco's Killer Classic. If you're a fan of Fleetwood Mac, you're going to want to turn it up.
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Fleetwood Mac, it's Gold Dust Woman. 509 on 94.3 The Goat. That's your Chaco's Killer Classic for 5 o'clock. And Chaco's got to be the place to watch any and all Blue Jays game, even though today's game was a bit of a stinker for them. Losing 7-0 to the Boston Red Sox, that's not ideal. But you know what is great? That you could have watched that game at Chaco's, enjoyed yourself a delicious Chaco, maybe the burrito as well, and had a great time regardless of the results of the game. Any game, especially with football season coming up, it's going to be a good time down at Chaco's every time. Hey, we also got 8 weeks of summer coming up right after Barricade from Theory of a Dead Man.

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0: It's Big Sugar, and they're digging a hole on 94.3 The Goat. Ryan Mitchell on your afternoon drive powered by the PG City Fun Park. And listen, 8 weeks of summer, we are nearing the end of week six. We're getting close to the end of it, but big shout out to our friends over at Prince George Toyota, the lounge at Alder Hills, Ruckus Skis, Boards and Bikes, Decked Out Home and Patio, Local Rental Solutions, Pacific Western Brewing, and Co-op for making it happen. Now, I've got Alex on the line here. Alex, we got to play a game to get you on board.
1: Yeah, let's do it.
0: All right. The game is very simple. It is called Road Trippin', because I've got a destination for us to go to, and it's going to take us a certain amount of time, you know, because we Canadians measure time and measure distance and time. So yeah. I'm going to give you three times for that destination. One of them is the correct one.
1: Okay.
0: All right. Well, we're going out west. We're going all the way out to the coast to Prince Rupert. So is that going to take us 8 hours, 5 hours, or 15?
1: 8 hours.
0: You would be correct. That is a bit of a long drive right there. 8 hours to PR from PG. And you could be off to the South Thompson because you are officially qualified for 8 weeks of summer.
1: Awesome. Thank you so much.
0: Hey, not a problem, Alex. And you know I need one more thing to seal the deal.
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1: Here's what happened on this day in the world of rock.
4: I'm Gareth Reed with today's rock history for August 13th. Today's album received acclaim from music critics and brought the band to the forefront of the southern rock genre in the 1970s. It received gold and double platinum certifications from the Recording Industry Association of America and has appeared on several editions of Rolling Stone's list of the 500 greatest albums of all time. Most of the songs on the album had been in the band's live repertoire for some time. The band found a rural rehearse space near Jacksonville, Florida, which they nicknamed Hell House due to the long hours spent there jamming in the intense Florida heat. And it was there that they composed and ran through the songs endlessly until they were perfected. One of their most famous songs almost never made it to the album. Their producer expressed his feeling that the song was weak and should not be included on the album. The band felt differently on both counts and could not change his mind. Ultimately, the producer was escorted outside to his car and ordered to remain there until the song was recorded. The band recorded the song with their own producer absent from the studio, and subsequently, Simple Man became one of Lynyrd Skynyrd's best-known tracks. It was back in 1973 that Lynyrd Skynyrd released the album pronounced Lynyrd Skynyrd. On this date in rock history, August 13th.

0: Leonard Skinner and Simple Man on 94.3 The Go. Ryan Mitchell on the afternoon drive. I got Sean on the line here. Sean, got a bit of a question for me. What's up?
1: So we're patrolling downtown today, and we're at a stoplight. An individual pulls up, and he looks at us, and he poses one of life's great questions to us as we're in our car. And he looks over, and he's like, waffles or pancakes?
2: Oh.
1: I know, right? So we gave our answer. We're asking that question to you and maybe your listeners.
0: Waffles or pancakes? Well, you know, I might be the contrarian on this one because I hear a lot of pro-waffle talk around here because people love to waffle around. But, you know, I've always been partial to the humble pancake, man. It's been all about the pancake for me.
1: Okay, this is why we love you, man. Both of us sitting here, you got our approval.
0: Hell yeah, guys. So. Hell yeah.
3: 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We have no idea. 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

The Trues and poor old broken-hearted me on 94.3 The Goat, and Thursday is on the books, in the pocket, out of sight, which means it's time for the big finish! All right, what are the three things that we learned on August 13th, 2026? Well, number one, shout out to Danny Leon, Spanish skateboarder, for doing the sickest skateboard trick during the solar eclipse that was going on yesterday. Thrasher magazine cover of the year type stuff. Number two, BCNE day one was a ripper. I read the Ferris wheel. Yay! It was a lot of fun. And number three, 8 weeks of summer marches on with the South Thompson trip on the line. All right, final thoughts and cleanup. Garbage pickup is going to be Orange Zone tomorrow. The Blue Jays got smoked by the Red Sox 7-0. We got the Yankees tomorrow, and the BC Lions got the Stamps on Thursday night football. And Vinyl Power tonight, it is Colton Hoppy with Guns N' Roses and Appetite for Destruction. And our final song of the day is not off of Appetite, but off of one of my favorite Vinyl Powers that we got to do a little bit of Stone Temple Pilots. This one coming off of Purple, it's Big Empty. Keep it real, stay gritty. And fix your hearts or die.

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7: 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But don't worry, we're not going anywhere. Or we're actually not allowed to leave the country. 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
3: 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I was glad that I kept reading the articles because I'm like, how lazy? Like, come on. But it's designed for people who have mobility challenges. And that makes sense. I mean, I'm glad it's for people with mobility challenges. My mind went straight to that movie, WALL-E. You know, with the people that live in those chairs. Although, I think I really would like that cupcake in a cup. It sounds good.
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1: Well, here's what you missed.
3: But you know what I don't have? I don't have a dog. But after getting to hang out with my mom's dog, Jazz, I've got dog envy. I kind of want one now. I got Screw Loose Bruce on the line here. Bruce, I know you're a dog owner.
4: Being a dog owner of 55 years, right?
3: Yep.
4: There is nothing like a dog. That is entirely why I started buying a house and going you to the landlord. Right? They don't want the dog. And I'm going, nope. I guess I'll just have to buy my own place, right?
3: Yeah, that's one solution that is a little bit out of my range right now, buying a house. But that is also the goal. I would love to own a home so I can have whatever dog I want and don't have to answer to a landlord's regulations on what kind of dog I can have.
1: The worst of the Gus.
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1: 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We're on top of all things Prince George. 94.3 The Goat.

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3: Last Friday. It's a big day for all the movie heads out here. Because Christopher Nolan's The Odyssey officially dropped. The biggest movie of the summer, and already reviews are flooding in. People are loving it. This is the hottest ticket in town right now. But I will say, it makes me long for the days of living in a city that actually had the IMAX theater. Closing at a couple, it was very nice being able to watch the full scope of IMAX at your fingertips. So that's why I'm planning on doing an Odyssey of myself with a couple of our folks, and going all the way out to Edmonton to see the Odyssey on the big screen in IMAX 70mm. Because that's what Christopher Nolan shot the film on. I may as well make the effort to see it in the way it was meant to be seen. So that's my August long weekend plans made right there for me. An Odyssey, because I ought to see the Odyssey.
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1: Missed your favorite show?
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1: Well, here's what you missed.
3: I'm Gareth Reed. We were working like maniacs on Friday trying to get out of here early for the long weekend. Were you the same way? Just nose to the grindstone working away? Or maybe you were just looking like it. Seemed like a lot of us aren't just working. We're working at looking like we're working. 66% of people polled admit to faking productivity at work. And here's the worst part. Gen Z leading the charge. 80% of the Gen Z kids polled said, yeah, they just work hard at looking like they're working. I love pulling the Costanza. You're looking slightly annoyed and papers you're shuffling through. See, now no one wants to come in the booth. You don't want anyone to bug you. Just start working on that RBF.
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3: The following contains high levels of concentrated dead energy.
2: Pull my finger.
3: Side effects may include eye rolling, heavy sighing, and immediate face palming. You've been warned. It's Rob's Dad Jokes.
4: All right, it's Friday. That must mean I get to talk to one of the closest people I know on this planet, my good buddy, Rob. Happy Friday, buddy.
5: T-G-I-F, Gareth.
4: It is indeed. I know you were in Alberta over the long weekend. You hit any of that bad prairie weather?
5: Unfortunately, yes. My wife and I, we were out for a lovely walk, and the weather just changed dramatically.
4: Did you get one of those big rainy windstorms?
5: No, actually, we started getting pelted with falling rain mixed with ice, and I'll tell you, it hurt like hail.
4: Oh. Have you had a good short week?
5: You know what? It's been all right, although the last couple of days I've been suffering from eating too much cheese.
4: Yeah, I know all about getting a sore gut.
5: Yeah, that is my number one symptom, but constipation is a solid number two.
4: All right, how's your daughter doing?
5: Not too bad. She just joined up with a specialized literary group. They write only using 25 letters of the alphabet.
4: What's up with only using 25 letters instead of the full 26?
5: They don't know why.
4: Oh, man. All right, well, I get to see you for a beer this weekend.
5: Well, you know what? Maybe. I am going to spend a lot of my weekend, though, getting ready for my side hustle as a locksmith.
4: A locksmith? Why do you want to be a locksmith?
5: It's definitely going to open some doors for me.
4: All right, that's it. We'll talk to you next week, buddy.
5: Have a great day, bud.
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0: It truly doesn't matter how many times you hear it. It's always epic. It's Night Train from Guns N' Roses on Vinyl Power. I'm Colton Hoppy. Tonight, I have got the pleasure of running you through the legendary debut album from Guns N' Roses. It's Appetite for Destruction. Now, every band, they have got an origin story, and we don't gotta look too far down the Sunset Strip to legendary venues such as the Whiskey A Go-Go, the Troubadour, and the Roxy. Staples of the evolving music scene happening in LA during the 80s, and it was no different when Axl Rose and Izzy Stradlin came together with LA Guns member Tracy Guns, Ole Bake, and Rob Gardner. Now, of course, that is not the lineup we all know and love today. There were some changes that came throughout it, as Ole, he was replaced by the bass-playing powerhouse in Duff McKagan, straight out of the grungy Seattle streets. Before the last changes would see Slash and Steve Adler join the fray by August of 86. And they were officially off to the races as one of the hottest bands on the Sunset Strip. But with every hot band, it's a supernova or it's stardom. For Guns N' Roses, it was going to be both. The goat.
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0: Welcome back to Vinyl Power. I'm Colton Hoppy, and tonight we are doing the cover-to-cover dive on one of the most iconic debut albums of all time in Guns N' Roses' Appetite for Destruction. Now, we all know the iconic intro to Welcome to the Jungle. It has rocked sporting events for decades, the shimmering sounds of what Paradise City would feel like to walk down the street. But did you know there was almost an even bigger hit that could have ended up on this album? It's 100% true, by the way. We almost had November Rain on this album. Axl, he had been working on a song since the early 80s, and the year of when you could say it's a little cloudy. but we've been gifted an 18-minute epic. That's right. They had to cut this down to half its running time, mainly because Slash and Duff were against the idea of a symphonic opus at first. But what came around when Use Your Illusions was released a couple of years later, there was already the ballad on this album, which we'll be diving into a little later. You know it, you love it. But we got to dive back into Appetite for Destruction and drop that needle here once again. It's Out to Get Me on Vinyl Power.

0: Paradise City, it closes out the front half of Appetite for Destruction here on Vinyl Power. I'm Colton Hoppy, and we have heard the defining label that Guns N' Roses earned the most dangerous band in the world, right? There's a reason to that name, and it was as accurate as it could be for the tail end of the 80s. Well, for one member, that was the bona fide truth. You're thinking to yourself, it was definitely Slash. Maybe Duff? Could it have been Steven Adler? No, it's none of the above. Sure, they were reckless to their own extent with the booze, the drugs, and the rock star way of living. That title belonged to Axl Rose, however, because between starting shows late, storming off the stage when things didn't go his way, or when somebody brought a camera into the show, yep, he actually stage dove into the crowd trying to fight a fan over this. To the sex, drugs, and rock and roll mantra that dominated the 80s music scene, Axl Rose was the pinnacle of there's always a fight. Look at the Motley Crue and Metallica tours of the late 80s and early 90s. That was just a sign of what was coming when Appetite for Destruction was in the process of being made. But Guns N' Roses took all of these to the extreme. But did that affect the recording process? We'll get to that in just a couple of minutes.
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0: Welcome back to Vinyl Power. I'm Colton Hoppy, and we got to flip that record on Appetite for Destruction. We all know it as Guns N' Roses' legendary debut album. Appetite for Destruction, it could have sounded way different than what we've been listening to so far this evening. Songs like You Could Be Mine, Don't Cry, the previously mentioned November Rain, they were all making cases to appear on that record. Honestly, I'm thankful they didn't. Could you imagine hearing Use Your Illusions 1 and 2 without those masterpieces of rock and roll? Here's my question, though. What producer was crazy enough to keep this train on the tracks, control the powerful personas for sitting in a recording booth? It's not some big name of 80s rock like Mutt Lange. Nah, it was a fellow by the name of Mike Klink who had worked with Triumph, won out in the end, working 18 hours a day, splicing together the best takes of every song on the album, with Slash doing the guitar dubs, to Axl's vocal takes, the latter of which were done one line at a time, in the sake of perfectionism. Some might call it narcissistic tendencies. You can see the devotion to perfection or craziness, depending how you look at it. We have got to dive back into the madness of Appetite for Destruction, flipping the bad boy over to the backside of the record. It's My Michelle on Vinyl Power.

If you don't feel anything after listening to all 9 minutes of November Rain, I fear you might be dead inside. It's Guns N' Roses here on Vinyl Power. I'm Colton Hoppy. That is it. That is all I got for you. We have covered how the band came to be. We covered the ridiculous writing sessions that were 18 hours long, an album cover that wouldn't get released, and why weren't they getting played on MTV when they were

0: dominating the Sunset Strip back in the late 80s. Guns N' Roses, they had their trials, their tribulations, some nasty breakups, but it all came back together. We got the Not In This Lifetime tour, the subsequent tours that came with it. I remember being jaw-dropped when I saw them in 2017. They're probably on my Mount Rushmore of still favorite rock and roll bands to this day. Guns N' Roses, man. They're the most dangerous band in the world for a reason, and we love them for it.
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3: 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Yeah, you got a point about that. Now I have to watch him and Man City kick the bollocks out of Man United for another 4 years.
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passport says CIRX 94.3 FM, the GOAT in Prince George. But don't worry, we're not going anywhere. Or we're actually not allowed to leave the country. Yeah, long story.

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1: Well, here's what you missed.
3: My wife laughed at me yesterday. We said we had to stop in a Costco, and she said, "Oh, we just need to get one thing." So of course we walked there. We were walking past the carts, and she asked me. She said, "Why aren't you getting a cart?" I said, "Well, we're only getting the one thing, right?" I think she's still laughing at me this morning.
1: The worst of the Gus.
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1: Well, here's what you missed.
3: I'm Gareth Reed. We were working like maniacs on Friday trying to get out of here early for the long weekend. Be the same way? Just nose to the grindstone working away? Or maybe you were just looking like it. Seemed like a lot of us aren't just working. We're working at looking like we're working. 66% of people polled admit to faking productivity at work. And here's the worst part. Gen Z leading the charge. 80% of the Gen Z kids polled said, yeah, they just work hard at looking like they're working. I love pulling the Costanza. You're looking slightly annoyed and papers you're shuffling through. See, now no one wants to come in the booth. You don't want anyone to bug you. Just start working on that RBF.
1: The worst of the Gus.
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0: I certainly was in the right.
1: Yes, definitely. I guess it was cruising for cruising. 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
1: Missed your favorite show?
2: We missed it.
1: Well, here's what you missed.
3: 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Do not go outside. I do not want you outside. Especially that one clap of thunder that I swear woke up the whole city. It was like flash, bang! And I was like, okay, I'm up. It literally woke me up. Okay, I'll get started with my day and I won't go outside.
1: The worst of the gusts.
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1: Well, here's what you missed.
3: The following contains high levels of concentrated dad energy.
2: Pull my finger.
3: Side effects may include eye rolling, heavy sighing, and immediate face palming. You've been warned. It's Rob's Dad Jokes.
4: All right, it's Friday. That must mean I get to talk to one of the closest people I know on this planet, my good buddy Rob. Happy Friday, buddy.
5: TGIF, Gareth.
4: It is indeed. I know you were in Alberta over the long weekend. You hit any of that bad prairie weather?
5: Unfortunately, yes. My wife and I, we were out for a lovely walk, and the weather just changed dramatically.
4: Did you get one of those big rainy windstorms?
5: No, actually, we started getting pelted with falling rain mixed with ice, and I'll tell you, it hurt like hail.
4: Oh. Have you had a good short week?
5: You know what? It's been all right, although the last couple of days I've been suffering from eating too much cheese.
4: Yeah, I know all about getting a sore gut.
5: Yeah, that is my number one symptom, but constipation is a solid number two.
4: All right, how's your daughter doing?
5: Not too bad. She just joined up with a specialized literary group. They write only using 25 letters of the alphabet.
4: What's up with only using 25 letters instead of the full 26?
5: They don't know why.
4: Oh, man. All right, well, I get to see you for a beer this weekend.
5: Oh, you know what? Maybe. I am going to spend a lot of my weekend, though, getting ready for my side hustle as a locksmith.
4: A locksmith? Why do you want to be a locksmith?
5: It's definitely going to open some doors for me.
4: All right, that's it. We'll talk to you next week, buddy.
5: Have a great day, bud.
1: The worst of the ghosts.
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1: Well, here's what you missed.
3: But you know what I don't have? I don't have a dog. But after getting to hang out with my mom's dog, Jazz, I've got dog envy. I kind of want one now. I got Screw Loose Bruce on the line here. Bruce, I know you're a dog owner.
4: Being a dog owner of 55 years, right?
3: Yep.
4: There is nothing like a dog. That is entirely why I started buying a house and going you to the landlord. Right? They don't want the dog. And I'm going, nope. I guess I'll just have to buy my own place, right?
3: Yeah, that's one solution that is a little bit out of my range right now, buying a house. But that is also the goal. I would love to own a home so I can have whatever dog I want and don't have to answer to a landlord's regulations on what kind of dog I can have.
1: The worst of the Gus.
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1: Well, here's what you missed.
3: You know what was really cool was PG's first ever drone show. Got to cap off the event. And listen, if you missed out on it, then you missed out on something that was really cool. I mean, they were doing all kinds of cool stuff in the sky, man. I can see it from my place, and it was like, whoa, that's pretty cool. Hoping we get more of those, especially as we get more events coming around town. Wouldn't it be cool to have like Halloween and you're walking around, you look up in the sky and you see a giant pumpkin flying by? Christmas, you could literally have Santa fly by? I don't know. I think that I'm just pitching some ideas so that maybe we get a few more drone shows throughout the year.
1: The worst of the Gus.
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3: 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Yeah, you got a point about that. Now I have to watch him and Man City kick the bollocks out of Man United for another 4 years.
1: The worst of the Gus.
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1: Missed your favorite show?
2: You missed it.
1: Well, here's what you missed.
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0: Prince George, people have no quit. 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They do a job until it's done. And they're always there when anyone needs help.
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3: My wife laughed at me yesterday. We said we had to stop in a Costco, and she said, "Oh, we just need to get one thing." So of course we walked there. We were walking past the carts, and she asked me. She said, "Why aren't you getting a cart?" I said, "Well, we're only getting the one thing, right?" I think she's still laughing at me this morning.
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1: Well, here's what you missed.
3: I'm Gareth Reed. We were working like maniacs on Friday trying to get out of here early for the long weekend. Be the same way. Just nose to the grindstone, working away. Or maybe you were just looking like it. Seemed like a lot of us aren't just working. We're working at looking like we're working. 66% of people polled admit to faking productivity at work. And here's the worst part. Gen Z leading the charge. 80% of the Gen Z kids polled said, yeah, they just work hard at looking like they're working. I love pulling the Costanza. You're looking slightly annoyed and papers you're shuffling through. See, now no one wants to come in the booth. You don't want anyone to bug you. Just start working on that RBF.
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standing taller than Mr. PG and packing twice the wood. Yeah. We're on top of all things Prince George. 94.3 The GOAT.

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1: Well, here's what you missed.
3: Last Friday. It's a big day for all the movie heads out here. Because Christopher Nolan's The Odyssey officially dropped. The biggest movie of the summer, and already reviews are flooding in. People are loving it. This is the hottest ticket in town right now. But I will say, it makes me long for the days of living in a city that actually had the IMAX theater. Living in a couple, it was very nice being able to watch the full scope of IMAX at your fingertips. So that's why I'm planning on doing an Odyssey of myself with a couple of our folks and going all the way out to Edmonton to see the Odyssey on the big screen in IMAX 70mm. Because that's what Christopher Nolan shot the film on. I may as well make the effort to see it in the way it was meant to be seen. So that's my August long weekend plans made right there for me. An Odyssey, because I ought to see the Odyssey.
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3: Moist was definitely our Saturday. 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We're getting the siding done and stuff, so no gutters. So, like, there was just, like, water just pouring off the front of my house. 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Holy moly! 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It's all just lone tents getting washed down the road. 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
1: 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But don't worry, we're not going anywhere. Or we're actually not allowed to leave the country. Yeah, long story.

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1: 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Yeah. 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Oh, wait. That's what they look like?

94.3 The Goat. That is Monster Truck, The Lion. The Friday! It's finally here. Happy weekend to you. This is Eve 6 on The Goat.

0: 94.3 The Goat. That is the Rolling Stones in the Stars. It's in the works. Another tour next year. Octogenarians playing rock and roll. Who would have known it sounded so good? I love that new tune. I'm Gareth Reed. Happy Friday to you. This is our BCNE weekend. Haven't had my chance to go yet. Was too busy yesterday. But the other thing I've done as well is I'm not going to eat today. So when I go out to the BCNE, I can eat all the weird stuff I want to. Is that like a cheat meal? Is that like, you don't eat anything, so you can eat a bunch of crap afterwards? Can't wait. And I'm going to go check out the Superdog show today as well. So much stuff going on. You got to check out the website, bcne.ca, for your full lineup. The best bet, just show up.
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0: 6:23, Orange Zone Garbage, and a big orange ball in the sky for us right up till at least next weekend. I can see till Thursday. It's going to be sunny every day. High still about 25. 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
1: Good morning. Penticton Indian Band Chief Greg Gabriel says the province and local communities need to work together and do more to prevent wildfires. Gabriel spoke during a news conference alongside Premier David Eby and other officials in Penticton. Thousands of people from the Summerland area are sheltering in the city after being forced out of their homes by that aggressive Bald Range wildfire. Gabriel says BC's logging practices and ongoing drought are contributing to the wildfires.
2: We've known that these issues happen each and every year, and yet we're not doing

0: 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It's going to be absolutely incredible. What a great night that was. It was absolutely unbelievable. Like, the whole country shut down so we could all enjoy Gord and the boys with their last performance. I'm Gareth Reed, 641. Here's everything else you need to know in 60 seconds.
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0: The federal government is providing funding to numerous municipal climate projects. The Green Municipal Fund's Local Leadership for Climate Adaptation Initiative will give Hazleton, Grand Isle, and Vanderhoof about $70,000 each. In total, $34 million is being spent on the project, which started taking applications in June of 2024. I love that the total pot is $34 million. They only announced giving out tiny fractions. It's like saying you're throwing a $34 million party and handing out $70 gift cards. And Tickle Pink Animal Rescue was saved from a close encounter by a bear with four of their pigs. The owners think the bear entered trying to get at the geese, chickens, and turkeys they have on their property. When the owners heard squealing, they noticed the bear up against the fence with pigs on each side corralling it. The bear was eventually scared off. I mean, what an awesome story. Imagine being a massive apex predator sneaking into a farm at midnight for an easy chicken dinner, only to get surrounded by four furious territorial pigs doing tactical formations.
1: The Goat.
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0: 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Get ready for the sunshine for the next little while. I love saying that. No chance of showers or thunderstorms. Just plain old sun, but 23 today. Here's The Clash on The Goat.

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0: 94.3 The Goat. That is Royal Tosca, great band out of Edmonton, Alberta, giving you the heads up. I'm Gareth Reed, 652, Orange Zone Garbage, 8 degrees. Absolutely going to be beautiful for today, right through at least next Thursday. I love not saying the whole showers and thunderstorms thing. I'm done with it. I'm done with that. I'm not done with summer, though, especially because we still got 2 weeks out of our 8 weeks of summer contest. Last prize, Guns N' Roses in Vancouver. This prize, a little something for the whole family, a South Thompson getaway. Two-night stay at the South Thompson Inn, $100 gift certificate to the South Thompson Inn restaurant, two rounds of golf at Rivershore Estates and Golf Links in Kamloops, two passes to the BC Wildlife Park, the Monte Creek Winery wine tasting and tour. Tell me that one member of your family is not going to put up at least a hand for one of those. $400 in gas from the co-op and a PWB prize pack. This will be your last chance to qualify, so it is ultra important that you're listening at about 8:15 this morning when I give you your chance to qualify for 8 weeks of summer.
1: The Goat. The Goat.
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0: 6:56, 8 degrees, it's Orange Zone Garbage, and we are BCNE Friday. This weather, I cannot believe it. Did I order it? I wish I did, because it's going to be nothing but sunshine right through next Thursday. These guys played in Vancouver last night, along with the Pretty Reckless. I know they played this one, AC/DC, Back in Black.

0: 94.3 The Goat, that is Sloan Unkind. I'm Gareth Reed, your morning show brought to you by SciTech Industries. Be bold. 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
1: She's a

94.3 The Goat. That is Tom Petty. His first album when he left the Heartbreakers, Full Moon Fever. I'm Gareth Reed, 716. The BCID is on this weekend, and the weather is absolutely gorgeous. There's going to be tons of performers on the stage. There's going to be, of course, the rides, the Caribou Stock Dogs, the Super Dog Show. In my grubby little hands right now, I've got Gate and Midway for two. You want to go to the show? You want to go on all the rides? You got to be my caller 9 right now. 563-9944. This is the Black Crow.

0: Rose with Remedy, and that song comes from the album Southern Harmony and Musical Companion, came out in 1992, and I'm a huge concert goer. I absolutely love this band, love this album, and me and my wife decided we're going to be cheap and save money and not go see the show, but they played the whole album, Southern Harmony and Musical Companion, like I think it was 2012. In Abbotsford, and I kicked myself. So don't be like me. You see a concert you want to go to, do it. Don't regret it afterwards. I bet you this person didn't regret calling in. The goat, who's this?
1: Amanda.
0: Amanda, happy Friday to you.
1: Happy Friday. How are you doing?
0: I am wonderful. It's the BCNE weekend, and look at the weather.
1: Yep, not too bad.
0: And you're lucky, too. You're my caller 9.
1: Oh, right on.
0: Yeah, I got Gate and Midway for 2. Are you going to go on the rides?
1: Oh, yeah, of course.
0: So I found out that, you know, if you grab the bucket of mini donuts and you eat it while you're on the zipper, the calories don't count.
1: Oh, there you go.
0: Yeah.
1: Good idea.
0: You are now off to the Midway and getting in there to hang out all day long, courtesy of the GOAT.
1: Awesome. Thank you very much. 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
0: 7:25, and as I'm saying it right now, I realize I've got to take mine out. Ugh. I gotta send my wife to send the Orange Zone garbage out. Don't be like me. Get the Orange Zone garbage out. Get ready for sunshine right through Thursday. And some 41 after the Offspring on the go.

0: Goodman from Vancouver. Everything is automatic. I don't know. Is it just me, or do you love the way he says lazy boy? Sounds like some old English teacher. You miss your lazy boy? Kinda. I'm Gareth Reed, 743. Yeah, I am fully in the routine of getting to bed way early so I can get up with you guys way early. It's been about a year now. But that means I'm heavily involved in this nap culture. I eat a fat lunch. I crash for a while when I'm home early in the afternoon. And I'm feeling great, which obviously means there's going to be a downside to it. And my wife, Amy, found it. Researchers in the UK found that people who took longer naps, had irregular nap habits, or snoozed between 11 a.m. and 3 p.m. were more likely to die early, even after adjusting for overall health and lifestyle. Like, oh, man, here I am thinking these power naps are powering me up. But the opposite might be true. I don't know. I'm thinking this study was sponsored by people with a way too big honey-do list.
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11: Thank you very, very much.
0: 7:47, 9 degrees. It's an Orange Zone Garbage Friday, and if it's Friday, that means we've got another edition of Rob's Dad Jokes coming up after Evanescence on The Goat.

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0: Side effects may include eye rolling, heavy sighing, and immediate face palming. You've been warned. It's Rob's Dad Jokes.
2: All right, if I got to put up with this guy, you do too. Although it's not that tough. He's my closest friend. It's Rob. Happy Friday, buddy.
3: Happy Friday, bud.
2: How's your week gone?
3: You know what? It started off great, but we actually had to call a plumber. We got a massive clog in our toilet.
2: I know. You've been trying to flush some weird stuff down there, right?
3: No, maybe. I just found out that most nuts can't be flushed down the toilet. Just pee can.
2: How's your boy doing? Is he back working?
3: No. He lost his job at the cheese factory.
2: Oh, man. What happened this time?
3: You know what? I don't really know. The factory blew up.
2: Holy. Is he okay?
3: Oh, yeah. He's fine, but there was debris everywhere.
2: Oh, jeez. How's your wife doing?
3: You know what? She's feeling really great this week. She finally overcame her fear of hurdles.
2: That's wonderful.
3: Yeah, hurdles used to really bother her, but she got over it.
2: All right, man. Will I get to see you for a beer this weekend?
3: You know what? I like that idea. I finished up my business plan for my new invention. It's a new style of shovel.
2: Ooh, that shovel going to make you some money?
3: You bet, bud. It's a groundbreaking invention.
2: Walked into that one. All right. Have a good weekend, man.
3: You too, my man.
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2: 757, 9 degrees. It's Orange Zone Garbage, and a happy Friday to you. The weather, absolutely gorgeous, perfect for checking out the BCNE. We're going to check in with Hartley in the news after the Sheepdogs, 94.3 The Goat. Amen.

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1: Good morning. There are renewed calls for BC government to back off on a plan to expand the provincial sales tax to certain services.
2: The PST is set to expand on October 1st to professional services like accounting, engineering, and security. Business groups and the BC Conservatives say it would mean higher costs for everything from retail security to mining development. An all-party committee has been gathering feedback on BC's next budget and is now recommending that BC scrap the PST expansion to those services. Finance Minister Brenda Bailey says the expansion will bring BC in line with other provinces and said there's no plans to stop the changes. Emily Jovesky, Vista News, Victoria.
1: Prince George City Council will look to sign the proposed draft naming rights agreement with Copar Administration Limited regarding the Copar Memorial Arena during Monday's meeting. According to a staff report, the arena has had a naming rights agreement with the company since September 30th of 2022, and it expired on June 30th of this year. The proposed agreement provides the city with an annual revenue of $16,000 for 4 years, amounting to a total of $64,000. As for the term, it would end on the same date as the current lease agreement between the Prince George Spruce Kings and the city for use of the facility. Following a major service outage, City West designed a new fiber route along Highway 37 to better serve customers in northern BC. City West is currently advancing the new transport route that will create an additional pathway into the region. Once complete, it's expected to strengthen network resiliency by providing another option for moving traffic when an existing route is disrupted. A UNBC PhD candidate has developed a driving simulator that recreates a section of Highway 97 North through Prince George to help improve wildfire evacuation planning. The program is called UNBC Sim, allows participants to experience the same stretch of road under two different conditions, a typical day and a wildfire evacuation scenario. Developer Ali Reza Nouri is seeking eligible adult drivers from the region to drive the simulator inside a research lab for 1 hour at the PG campus.
3: The driving simulator will extract behavior of driver, how they maintain the speed, how they accelerate, how they decelerate, how they actually use the gas pedal or brake pedal and the steering wheel to control the vehicle.
1: The research team will evaluate how well the program reflects real driving by comparing simulator speed data with floating car measurements. In partnership with School District 57, RCMP officers took part in training at Dutchess Park School yesterday. The scenario-based training is to simulate an active threat situation, with live actors playing as suspects or victims to enhance the realism of the situation and heighten the dynamics of the training. Corporal Jen Cooper says training events like these provide feedback for situations that they may not get from dry static training.
4: It helps to prepare us for what that's going to be like, as well as provide us with the muscle memory to be dealing with that sort of input and that level of chaos, for lack of a better word.
1: How about those BC Lions? They've now won three straight. They came from behind. They won in Calgary, 30-26, and the Lions are 4-5 at the midway point of their season. On the road for the Prince George Kodiaks, 1-2 on the season. Their first road game will be in Kelowna tomorrow. They'll be a big underdog against the 2-1 Okanagan Sun in the BC Football Conference.
5: All right, Hardly, we're a very special weekend. It's the BCNE, so we got to have a very special sports quote.
1: Are you into that BCNE to the point that you're still having donuts while on the zippers so that it doesn't count for your calories? I heard about you.
5: Absolutely. And you see, I got to get the base before I sit in the beer gardens all afternoon and watch the entertainment.
1: Yes.
5: So there's a method to my madness.
1: I'll tell you what, we're going to give you the worst of the week from the Sports Deke. A minor league baseball team in the U.S. tried to set a world record for most people wearing fake mustaches.
5: Okay.
1: Yeah. In the end, they missed by a whisker.
5: Wouldn't work for us. We got the real ones.
1: Aye, exactly. 8:05. Enjoy your day.
5: And the weekend ahead.
1: I'm Hartley Miller.
5: Sunshine and 23 today. A couple of clouds in tonight, 7. Another gorgeous day pretty much right through next Thursday. At least it's going to be wonderful weather. See anything interesting in the roads I want to know all about at 563-9944.
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That is Bleeker going back 10 years for that one, Hitting the Highway. I'm Gareth Reed, your morning show brought to you by Scitech Industries. Be bold. This is the latest from Turnstile. Look out for me on the go.

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0: 94.3 The Goat. That is Judas Priest. You got another thing coming. I'm Gareth Reed. We've got another prize coming from our 8 weeks of summer contest. We have sent you to some cool places. The Big Valley Jamboree in Camrose, Vail Fest, and Vailmount. We had a Golf PG getaway. We had the Barkerville getaway. We just finished sending Juanita to Guns N' Roses in Vancouver. Now it is the South Thompson getaway. I don't know how Prince George Toyota, the lounge, ruckus decked out, local rental solutions do it, but they're doing it. And you could have a chance. The Goat, who's this?
1: It's Mike.
0: Mike, happy Friday to you, buddy.
1: Yeah, happy Friday to you. Beautiful day out.
0: Absolutely. You planning to go to the BCNE this weekend?
1: Yeah, that and the drag track, probably.
0: Oh, that is right. I may have some of those tickets to give away later. But right now, I get a chance for you to win our South Thompson getaway. You're my caller number 9.
1: Yeah, right on. Awesome.
0: Yeah. You're not in just yet, though. You got to be a good road tripper because this is an ultimate road trip prize, the South Thompson getaway. So if you were to drive from Prince George to Cranbrook, how long would it take? Generally, 9 hours, 14 hours, or 6 hours?
1: I'm going to say 9 hours.
0: 9 hours is absolutely correct.
1: All right, on.
0: Yeah, yeah. So now you get a chance to win our South Thompson getaway. Get ready for this. 2-night stay at the South Thompson Inn. $100 gift certificate to the South Thompson Inn restaurant. 2 rounds of golf at Rivershore Estates and Golf Links in Kamloops. 2 passes to the BC Wildlife Pass, the Monte Creek Winery wine tasting and tour. And to get you there and back, $400 in gas to the co-op and a PWB prize pack. That sounds like the ultimate family road trip.
1: Yeah, that's an unreal road trip. Awesome.
0: It could be yours. I'm going to draw for it Monday. You're now in the draw.
1: Ah, man, that's awesome. Great.
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0: 8:25, it is 11 degrees, it is sunshine, it is BCNE weekend, it is Orange Zone Garbage, and I am very excited to hear all the live music going all day Saturday and Sunday. 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

0: 94.3 The Goat. That is Mr. Leonard Kravitz. Interesting name. Funky guy. Covering a Guess Who song, American Woman. I'm Garrett, 3 to 8:40. Beautiful day. Beautiful weekend. I know it's going to be tough to get through the workday with all the exciting stuff ahead. Certainly makes your day feel longer. And according to new research from Microsoft, workdays aren't just long anymore. They feel endless. Workers are now experiencing what they call an infinite workday, juggling a nonstop stream of meetings and messages and interruptions that can stretch well beyond your traditional 9 to 5. Evening meetings are up from last year about 16% thanks to remote teams and flexible hours. During a typical workday, employees are interrupted 275 times. That is every 2 minutes. The report wrapped everything up by saying,
1: the modern workday for many has no clear start or finish, and time once reserved for focus or recovery may now be spent catching up.
0: Like, eh. That work-life balance has been upgraded to a work-work balance.
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0: 8:43, 11 degrees. It's going to be sunny right through next Thursday and highs to the mid-20s. Last gasp at summer. Here's a first date. 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

0: 94.3 The Goat, that is Guns N' Roses, where we are sending Juanita to at the end of the month, August 29th. Welcome to the jungle. I'm Gareth Reed. Welcome to the weekend. This is our little gateway, our Friday, into the fun that's happening all weekend. The BCNE, the 114th annual. I'm going to find me a good camping spot in the beer gardens where I can check out all the live music all weekend. It's going to be great. So looking forward to it. Though the funny thing is, I remember when I was a kid going to the X in Winnipeg, and my dad, I'd say, come on, Dad, let's go on the ride. Oh, no, son, I can't do that. It's like, Dad, it's not scary at all. Come on.
1: No, I can't go on them rides.
0: I found out why. Once I hit 50, your inner ear dissolves a little bit. Those rides get kind of tough after a while. But you know what I found? You got a good packet of beer and donuts in there. You'll be able to do the rides.
2: The Goat.
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0: 8:53, still got time to get that Orange Zone garbage out and get some sunscreen out because you're going to need it if you're at the BCNE. It's going to sun on us all weekend long. News coming up. Here's Big Rag on the go.

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94.3 The Goat. That is R.E.M. going back to their album Out of Time from 1991. And is Losing My Religion. My name is Gareth Reed. I saw a reel on Facebook a little while ago that made me laugh so much. It's one of these ones where it's a little kid drummer. Like, he's like less than three, and he's like absolutely nailing it. And what he does is he plays along with songs. And his mom asks, what song do you want to play along with? And he says the name of the song. And he said, I want to play along with the cow song. And his mother said, the cow song? He said, yeah, the cow song. This is the cow song, and you'll know why. It's Motley Crue on the Goat.

0: 94.3 The Goat, that is Theory of a Dead Man from their project, Part 1, Funeral Songs, that is Barricade. I'm Gareth Reed, 922, 14 degrees, sunshine for the next 5, 6, 7 days. I am loving this weather. Here's everything else you need to know in 60 seconds.
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0: The federal government is providing funding to numerous municipal climate projects. The Green Municipal Fund's Local Leadership for Climate Adaptation Initiative will give Hazleton, Grand Isle, and Vanderhoof about $70,000 each. In total, $34 million is being spent on the projects. I love that the total pot is $34 million, but they only announce giving out tiny fractions. It's like announcing a $34 million party and handing out $70 gift cards. And the Tickled Pig Animal Rescue was saved from a close encounter with a bear by four of their pigs. The owners heard the bear trying to get into the compound there, trying to get at the geese and chickens and turkeys on their property, but they heard squealing. They noticed the bear up against the fence with pigs on each side corralling it. The bear was eventually scared off. What an awesome story. Imagine being a massive apex predator sneaking into a farm at midnight for an easy chicken dinner, only to get surrounded by four furious territorial pigs doing tactical formations.
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0: 9:26, 14 degrees, sunshine, and about 23 today. Perfect day to go to the fair and maybe meet Sophia, who's live on location. We'll check in with her in a little bit, right after Billy Talent. 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

0: Goat Summer Cruiser is on the road.
1: Hey, good morning. I'm down here live on location over by the CN Center because in less than an hour here, we are going to start day two of the BCNE. That's right. At 10 a.m., things will kick off and it'll be a blast. Truly, I was here all day yesterday and it was so much fun. I had so much cool things to see, so much to do, and you can too. Come on over. It'll just be such a great time. Bring your friends, bring your family. There is truly something for everybody. That is right. Now, things will be wrapping up here at around 10 p.m. So that means we have 12 hours of just awesomeness, and that'll be the case tomorrow as well. But hey, we're not done. Sunday, you can come on over from 10 to 5. We still have a day where you can enjoy this amazing time with our community. Truly, it just is the best. And you know what else is the best? The weather, because it is so sunny. It's so nice. It's just perfect fair weather, truly. And there's so much to do. Come on. We got the food trucks. We got the rides. We got the super dog shows. It'll just be awesome. Hey, and you know what? I'd love to see you here. I want to say hi. Come see me. I have got some cool swag to give away. But you know what? I've also got a little bit more bougie stuff, too. But the only way that you can get it, if you come over, tell me you heard this on the radio. Say the BCNE is the GOAT. And you get your first pick at the prize. I've got some great stuff to give away, but you gotta come on over and check it out. For Marathon Eavesdropping, Decks and Rails, McDonald's, SMPRV, and Ridgeline Roofing, I'm Sophia Denny, your community cruiser.
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94.3 The Goat. That is Wolfgang Van Halen, who opened up his set with a song called The End when I saw him in Edmonton a couple of weekends ago. That was the same song. You gotta love starting with The End. 9.35, we got another edition of Rob's Dad Jokes coming up for you. Better get used to it. 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
1: Pull my finger.
0: Side effects may include eye rolling, heavy sighing, and immediate face palming. You've been warned. It's Rob's Dad Jokes.
2: All right, if I got to put up with this guy, you do too. Although it's not that tough. He's my closest friend. It's Rob. Happy Friday, buddy.
3: Happy Friday, bud.
2: How's your week gone?
3: You know what? It started off great, but we actually had to call a plumber. We got a massive clog in our toilet.
2: I know. You've been trying to flush some weird stuff down there, right?
3: No. Well, maybe. I just found out that most nuts can't be flushed down the toilet. Just pee can.
2: How's your boy doing? Is he back working?
3: No. He lost his job at the cheese factory.
2: Oh, man. What happened this time?
3: You know what? I don't really know. The factory blew up.
2: Holy. Is he okay?
3: Oh, yeah. He's fine, but there was debris everywhere.
2: Oh, jeez. How's your wife doing?
3: You know what? She's feeling really great this week. She finally overcame her fear of hurdles.
2: That's wonderful.
3: Yeah, hurdles used to really bother her, but she got over it.
2: All right, man. Will I get to see you for a beer this weekend?
3: You know what? I like that idea. I finished up my business plan for my new invention. It's a new style of shovel.
2: Ooh, that shovel going to make you some money?
3: You bet, bud. It's a groundbreaking invention.
2: Walked into that one. All right, have a good weekend, man.
3: You too, my man.
4: The goat.
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2: Thank you. Oh, if you got to sneak out of work for that one, do it. Or make them crank it up at work, The Final Hip Show. It was awesome. I'm Gareth Reed, 943. We are looking at a beautiful weekend, and why not? It is BCNE weekend. Could you think of anything better than hanging out in the sun, eating donuts and drinking beer and going on rides? Woo! bounce. This is Danko Jones, 94.3 The Goat.

0: 94.3 The God. That is the Pretty Reckless, who opened up for AC/DC on their Power Up tour last night. Buddies of mine that are down in Vancouver said the show was absolutely awesome. That is one of their latest, When I Wake Up. I'm Gareth Reed, 950. Let's do some shouting out. First shout out of the day goes to my friend Trevor and his whole crew at Chieftain Auto Parts. They got two great locations to serve you. Pick yours. There's one downtown. There's one up the heart. My shout out today is to Mother Nature for sending us the sunshine for the BCNE weekend and hopefully sending the wet weather down south where they really need it. Got to stick around for a bit. Addicted to Love. Then Robert Palmer up next.
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1: Our BC Forest Minister is committed to getting Quesnel River pulp employees back on the job. And the BCMP RCMP Deputy Commissioner has been removed amid a probe into years-old allegations. Find out information about these stories and more if you visit our website, myprincegeorgenow.com.
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1: Hey, good morning. I'm down here live on location over by the CN Center because day two of the BCNE just kicked off. That is right. We are in store for a 12-hour day with awesomeness loaded all over it. How fun is that? It is just going to be such a blast. Truly, the BNBCNE, it's going to stand for blast after today. And once today is done, that'll mark the halfway point of this four-day event. How crazy is that? We are almost halfway through. So you got to come check it out. There is still so much time. And let me tell you this, you're going to love it. We've got so many awesome rides. They are crazy cool. Whether you like a chill, slow ride or you're an adrenaline junkie, they've got everything, something for you, let me tell you for sure. Now, we've also got a ton of food trucks. Whether you're vegetarian or a picky eater or you love everything, they have got something for you. They truly have something for everybody. Bring your friends, bring your family, and hey, bring yourself, because if you come see me and say hi and tell me that you heard this on the radio, oh, let me tell you, I have got something great in store for you. I've got some prizes that you can pick from. They are pretty cool, and you got to come check them out for yourself, but they are limited. So, got to secure your spot soon. How does that sound? For Marathon Eavesdropping, Decks and Rails, McDonald's, SMPRV, and Ridgeline Roofing, I'm Sophia Denny, your community cruiser.
0: If this rock was a jug of milk, you wouldn't even need to give it the sniff test. Ah, there it is. Fresh rock on the goat.

0: 94.3 The Goat. That is the original Diamond Dave. Forget about David Lee Roth. I'm talking about the lead singer of the Kings, Diamond Dave. That was This Beat Goes On, Switching a Glide. What are we going to switch into next week? Well, you have to wait to find out, but I got to give away the trip first. So, Monday, we will wrap up our sixth week of 8 weeks of summer with the South Thompson Getaway. Couple of nights stay at the South Thompson Inn, $100 gift certificate at the South Thompson Inn restaurant, two rounds of golf at Rivershore Estates, two passes to the BC Wildlife Park, Monte Creek Winery wine tasting and tour, $400 in gas from the co-op, and the PWB prize pack. We've got a couple more times you can qualify, and then I give away the prize on Monday. Keep listening for your chance to get in.
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0: 94.3 The Goat. That is Linkin Park with Lost. I'm Gareth Reed. I was a little lost probably about 10 months ago, maybe 11 months ago. I started Hear the Goat back July 2nd. So it took me a while to get into the early routines, but I am fully on into the routine of going to bed way early so I can get up with you guys way early. So a big part of my life, nap culture. I eat me a big fat lunch and then I crash for a while when I'm home early in the afternoon. And of course, I'm feeling great, which obviously means there's got to be a downside to it. And of course, my wife Amy found it. Researchers in the UK found that those who took longer naps, had irregular nap habits, or snoozed between 11 a.m. and 3 p.m. were more likely to die early, even after adjusting for overall health and lifestyle. I mean, this is flying in the face of the classic power nap, you know? But it's still going to happen. I think the health thing, sure, it makes sense. If I don't nap, it's bad for the health of the people around me.
1: The Goat.
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12: Standing taller than Mr. PG and packing twice the wood. Yeah. We're on top of all things Prince George. 94.3 The Goat.

0: 94.3 The Goat. That is 3 days grace. Don't want to go home tonight. I'm Gareth Reed. You don't have to go home. You can party all weekend at the BCNE and then go to the after party at Ignite. How much fun is that? There's going to be dances going on all weekend at Kin 3 and the Super Dog shows and, of course, the tons of food. I heard there's some new ones out there as well, so I haven't been out yet, so I'm going to spend my whole day Saturday at the BCNE. If you want to find the full schedule of what's going on, it's just a website away, bcne.ca, or better yet, just show up and stay.
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1: Northern RCMP officers took part in a training exercise at a PG high school yesterday. And our BC finance minister says she's been diagnosed with treatable cancer. If you want to find out information on these stories and more, you got to go to our website, myprincegeorgenow.com.
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1: Hey, good morning. I'm down here live on location over by the CN Center because day two of the BCNE has kicked off. That is right. We are in store for such an amazing day filled with fun, and it'll be 12 hours long. How fun is that? From 10 to 10. And that'll be the case tomorrow as well. So you have so much time to come check things out. And hey, it ain't over, because on Sunday, we will be going on strong from 10 till 5. It'll be amazing. You really just got to come check things out. Support. Bring your friends. Bring your family. There is something for everyone down here. The kids, your mom, your dad, the grandparents, every single person will love it down here. Truly, I'm telling you. Now, I've also got some amazing prizes to give away, but you can only get them if you tell me that you heard this on the radio. How fun is that? I've only got a few, so you got to secure your spot soon. It'll be awesome. Now, I'm going to give you a little snapshot of what the day will be looking like on the main stage. We've got some amazing live performances from the Chevys, Teresa Jordan Band, Hot Boy Summer, Blacksmith, and Chris Goodwin Band. How does that sound? It'll be a loaded day filled with fun. And we've also got a comedy magic show at 1 p.m. It was really fun yesterday. Oh, I was laughing so hard. You got to come check it out. It really just is amazing. For Marathon Eavesdropping, Decks and Rails, McDonald's, SMPRV, and Ridgeline Roofing, I'm Sophia Denny, your community cruiser.
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0: 94.3 The Goat. That is Wide Mouth Mason. We're going to be coming to the CN Center September 22nd, opening up for Default. It's going to be such an amazing show. I'm such a huge Wide Mouth Mason fan. They make me smile, just like that song. Little Wide Mouth Mason in the background as well as I find out who's here. The Goat. Hi, who's this?
1: Chantel,
0: happy Friday to you.
1: Thank you.
0: You feeling lucky today?
1: Yeah, I am, actually.
0: Excellent. You're my caller 9.
1: No way.
0: Yes way. But you're not in there yet. You got to do a little road tripping for me. Since we've been giving away awesome road trips all summer long, you got to tell me how long it would take to drive from Prince George to Red Deer. Is it about
1: Red
0: 8 hours? Yeah, Red Deer, Alberta. Ugh. I know, it's Alberta, but meh. Red Deer, 8 hours, 16 hours, or 4 hours?
1: Definitely 8, for sure.
0: Yes, it's 8 hours! Congratulations, you're now in the draw!
1: Yay! I'm going to be so excited if we win the golfing, oh my goodness.
0: So yeah, you could get the 2 rounds of golf at Rivershore Estates and Golf Links, the passes to the Wildlife Park, the Monte Creek Winery wine tasting and tour, a couple of nights stay at the South Thompson Inn, and $100 to the restaurant. Plus, we're going to give you $400 in gas to get there and a PWB prize pack. It sounds like a killer road trip, doesn't it?
1: It sounds amazing.
0: You are now in the draw. I'm going to do that on Monday morning. Best of luck to you.
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0: 94.3 The Goat, the brand new one from Amy Lee and Evanescence. Who will you follow? I'm Gareth Reed. We are still in a state of provincial emergency. There are well over 20,000 people who have been evacuated. And of course, it's a massive emergency response effort. So if you want to help out, you can. 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So if you can help out, they would love it. 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

0: 94.3 The Goat. That is the Trues from Antigonish, Nova Scotia. I swear, isn't that the place where Bugs Bunny used to get have to take the wrong left turn at Antigonish? Maybe it was a different place. That's the Trues. Tired of waiting. You've been waiting on Rock Radio Ryan. Me too. He's up afternoon. Have a fabulous weekend. I'll be back in 6 a.m. Monday, ready to give away our 8 weeks of summer prize. Have an awesome BCNE weekend. Gonna leave you with some Creed up next.
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11: 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Or we're actually not allowed to leave the country. Yeah, long story.

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3: Papercut was later released on Nirvana's first album.
1: Here's what happened on this day in the world of rock.
4: I'm Gareth Reed with today's rock history for August 14th. By 1970, today's band had obtained significant critical and commercial success, but they had become detached from their original audience. The mod movement they championed had vanished, and the original followers had grown up and acquired jobs and families. And the group had started to drift apart from their manager due to his preoccupation with his record label, Track Records. They had been touring since the release of the previous album the year before, with a set that contained most of that album, but realized that millions had now seen their live performances. Instead, the group tackled a project called Lifehouse, which was planned to be a futuristic rock opera, a live recorded concept album, and the music for a scripted film project, which was set in the near future in a society where music is banned, and most of the population live indoors in government-controlled experience suits. The project proved to be too tough to create on several levels and caused stress within the band, as well as a major falling out between the guitarist and the manager. Although the Lifehouse concept was abandoned, scraps of the project remained to be pushed forward, including the use of synthesizers and computers, which is prevalent on this album. It was back in 1971 that The Who released Who's Next, on this date in rock history, August 14th.

0: Goat Summer Cruiser is on the road.
1: Hey, good afternoon. I'm down here live on location over by the CN Center because day two of the BCNE has kicked off. That is right. And we've been going on strong for a couple hours here, but it ain't done. We'll be going on until 10 p.m. tonight. That is right. It is just 12 hours of straight fair fun. It is awesome. And that is the case tomorrow as well. Isn't that great? But hey, if you can't make it out, no worries, because on Sunday, we'll still be here from 10 to 5. Isn't that so cool? You have so much time to come check things out. It is just epic. Bring your friends, bring your family. They will love it. There is something for everyone down here, truly. And hey, I'm looking at the time. It's just past noon. You know what that means. It's officially lunchtime. That is right. And I cannot wait. Fair food, what is better than it? Nothing. It is so good. It is just like comfort meals to the fullest. I love it so much. Yesterday, I had some great poutine, but guess what? There was a twist. It ain't with fries. It was with tater tots. Oh, leveled up. It was so good. 11 out of 10, dare I say. Now, today, I'm going to be heading for the mac and cheese. Oh, I cannot wait. I have heard some raving reviews, and I can't wait to give it another one. It'll be so good. Down here at the BCNE, make sure to come check it out. For Marathon Eavesdropping, Decks and Rails, McDonald's, SMPRV, and Ridgeline Roofing, I'm Sophia Denny, your community cruiser.
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0: It's all I really want from Alanis Morissette on 94.3 The GOAT, PG's Real Rock Radio. What's good? What's Ryan Mitchell? Hanging out with you on your afternoon drive. And man, Friday finally here, friendo. Took us a while, but we got there. It's a good Friday. Feel great. I thought it was a really fun weekend. We got a great day to end it off, you know. Last chance to get on air for 8 weeks of summer in about 15 minutes. Be looking out for that cue to call coming soon. But also later today, we're going to be trying out some wrap snacks for the 420 snack attack. And also snacking a little bit when we go down to the BCNE. A couple hours. Either way, I'm looking forward to this afternoon. It's going to be a good one here to end off the week and head into the weekend strong.
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0: 128 on your afternoon drive. Really looking forward to, in case you missed it last night, Vinyl Power, Colton Hoppy talking about Appetite for Destruction from Guns N' Roses. Did a great job with it last night, so if you missed it, you can catch it again on Sunday. But let me tell you, the weather out there has been phenomenal this past week. Starting to see a little bit of smoke blow up here, but it's not got any residents. It's not going to be sticking around for too long. And tonight, getting down to around 7, but we got ways to go from there. We're trying to get up to our high of 23 degrees. We're sitting at 19 right now.

Red Rider on 94.3 The Goat. It's PG's Real Rock Radio with Ryan Mitchell on your afternoon drive. And I got one more opportunity for you to qualify on air for 8 weeks of summer, week six. The trip down to the South Thompson, two rounds of golf, and a wine and tasting tour with a prize pack from PWB and a co-op gas card. It's a sick prize, so don't miss out on this. Big thank you, as always, to Prince George Toyota, the lounge at Alder Hills, and Ruckus Skis, Boards, and Bikes. As you already know, that cue to call is right around the corner. Right after Nine Inch Nails, as alive as you need me to be. The way it makes

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0: It's All in the Stars for the Rolling Stones off their new album, Foreign Tongues, on 94.3 The Go. Ryan Mitchell on the afternoon drive. And 8 weeks of summer. Every week, got a new prize up for grabs thanks to our friends at Prince George Toyota. Local rental solutions and decked out home and patio. Now, I was looking for caller number 9. I got Ken on the line here, which means we got to play a game to get you on board.
1: All right. Good way to finish the summer right there.
0: I know, man. Well, the game I got for you, it's called Road Trippin'. It's how long to get to a destination. So we're going to go from PG to somewhere. And since we Canadians measure distance in time, I give you 3 times for that destination, and one of them is correct.
1: Okay.
0: All right, Ken. We're actually going to where I'm going next week for a wedding, Revelstoke. So is that going to take us 8 hours, 15 hours, or 5 hours?
1: Ooh, I think it's going to be 8 hours.
0: And you would be correct. That's why I'm taking a whole day to drive down there.
1: Excellent.
0: Right on, man. And maybe you'll be making a trip all the way down to the South Thompson because you are now qualified for 8 weeks of summer.
1: The week. You know what? Rock radio rules.
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0: Suns and the Kingdom in my heart. On 94.3 The GOAT, it's Ryan, and it's about time that we hit the Ryan Petro Report. Another round of the RPR, trying to find you the top three places in PG to save you a buck at the pump. And, well, those prices are going up a little bit going into the weekend. It's like they know, man. All right. So, number one is Costco at $161. Number two is Super Save on Continental Way, sitting at $162. And your number three spot is the Canco on Boundary at $164. Those are your top three prices in the city to save at the pump. But if you see any other cheap gas, you drop me a line. 250-563-9944.
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1: Well, if you happen to frequent the YMCA or, you know, go on over to Carrie Jane Gray Park all the time, things are going to be a little bit different for you in getting in there on Monday, as you're going to be wanting to go over more by the fire hall entrance, because there's going to be some construction happening on the street to get in there. For all the details, Brendan Palu has them, has a nice little map over on our website, mypgnow.com. Well, outside, you can't be complaining about this weather. Maybe a touch of smoke, but nothing actually really that much. Wouldn't be surprised if it gets up to around 23 degrees, because we are making our way there. It is 20 right now here in PG, and we got a great cover to start off the hour. It's Alien Ant Farm and Smooth Criminal.

0: Goat Summer Cruiser is on the road.
1: Hey, good afternoon. I'm down here live on location over by the CN Center because the BCNE has kicked off. That is right. And we've been going on strong. It has been so much fun so far. And the day ain't over. We'll be going until 10 p.m. tonight. That is right. And that'll be the case for tomorrow as well. That means 12 straight hours of just awesomeness. It is great. Fair fun is the best fun you could ever have. Am I right? You know I'm right. It is great. The weather is awesome. Mother Nature treated us very kindly on this very bright day. It is amazing. I'm loving it. Hoping to see this tomorrow and the day after as well. Plus, on Sunday, we will be here from 10 to 5. It'll be great. And like I promised, I went over to Ogopogo Concessions and got their mac and cheese. Oh my goodness, it is so good. Truly. Here, have a bite. Mmm. Isn't just that the best thing you have ever tasted? So good. 11 out of 10. I am loving it. It is amazing. Truly, you definitely got to come check them out. And hey, if you're wondering why it's crunchy, it's because this mac and cheese has Cheetos on top. I've got the Cheese Crunch Mac. Oh, so good. And they even put some pickles and some dill sauce on for me because I'm vegetarian, so I couldn't pick any of the other ones, but I still want it to be fun. It is so good, truly. You got to come check things out. It'll be a blast. For Marathon Eavesdropping, Decks and Rails, McDonald's, SMPRV, and Ridgeline Roofing, I'm Sophia Denny, your community.

0: BG's Real Rock Radio on 94.3 The Goat. I'm Ryan on the afternoon drive 118 as we make it through our Friday. And I know with a lot of plans this weekend involve going down to the BC&E and having a lot of fun down there. And you should. Make sure you stay yourself hydrated. You get some water into you. You get some lemonade into you. Whatever your poison, it's going to be good for you. But I will also say there's some great food options. I'm going to be trying a whole bunch of them when I go down this afternoon. But I gotta give a shout-out to our summer cruiser, Sophia, who grabbed herself some mac and cheese from Ogopoco Concessions down there. Because originally when she was down there yesterday, she was like, I didn't really get anything. There wasn't too many vegetarian options. Well, people over at Ogopoco Concessions have a crunchy mac and cheese that I tried, and it is great. It is fantastic, and it seems she's follows suit. I let her know about that, and she was like, what? They got one? I was like, yeah, no, they got everyone's bases covered, so it doesn't matter if you're vegan, it doesn't matter if you're vegetarian, it doesn't matter if you have any sort of dietary restrictions, because there is some good food down there for everybody. So make sure you get yourself fueled up, and hopefully don't hurl it when you're on the zipper.
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0: Well, it's been another great day here in PG weather-wise. I mean, just good weather, good food down at the BC&E if you were looking to eat something. But, hey, you're going to be outside at all this weekend. It's going to get hot out there. Highs of 24 to 27 degrees. And, I mean, today is no slouch. High of 23. We're saying at 20 right now. Stay hydrated. Keep the sunscreen on. And if you want that smooth, soft skin, you got to get in contact with Sugar Mama Sugaring, our weather check sponsor, because if you've been dreaming about some smooth skin, Give sugaring a try. It's a gentler version of waxing. 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We got some Sublime, April Wine, and Aerosmith on deck. But right now, up to bat is the Scorpions from Germany. It's the Zoo.

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Zero Smith and the Deduces are wild on 94.3 The GOAT. It's Ryan on your afternoon drive. And, you know, I gotta say, PG's been racking up some good PR lately. Just with the whole... that whole Spider-Man poster thing. I mean, I just saw the Hollywood Reporter had a post up about it. I don't know. At this point, I think they really should just put it back up. Frame it, keep it somewhere in sight so that we all can appreciate just that really cool moment where PG's little theater here, Town of the Famous Players, got to be on the world stage. I think everybody wants to have a Spooderman poster going into Brand New Day. I know I want one on my wall. It's April Wine, signed the Gypsy Queen.

0: The Blind, and When the Sun Blows Up on 94.3 The Goat. I'm Ryan on your afternoon drive. And speaking of the sun's blowing up and exploding, that sounds like a supernova in space. And sometimes a supernova might turn into a black hole. If you remember way back in the day, Soundgarden made a song about a black hole sun. Well, we might have a sequel to that. Saw a story yesterday saying that astronomers using the James Webb Telescope have found what they have called a black hole star. It's about 660 billion light years away. That's about the size of some solar systems, and it's radiating a bit of a red light. And they can't tell if this is a black hole or just a really dark star, because it's got elements that resemble a star and elements that resemble a black hole, and they're just like, I don't know what it is. It's just a red dot out in the middle of space. So what I'm hearing is that this could be the star's moody teenage phase. And it will try and convince you that it's not a phase. This is how it's always going to be. But we all know it will outgrow this and maybe go supernova.
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94.3 The GOAT, it's Ryan Mitchell on your afternoon drive. And remember when Wordle had a stranglehold on everybody? We couldn't get enough of those browser guessing games and all that, right? Well, there's a new one I've come across, and I think you might like it if you love a good crossword, because it's called Crosstune.io. If you've played Spottle, it's like a music guessing game. Well, this is a version of it. It's a crossword for music. So I think this would be kind of fun to try out on air, give you a bit of an example of it. So let's try today's, which is just a generic one. So four across, band name, what is this?

0: That's Blur. That's Blur right there. All right. Four Down. Song title, also a body part. Sometimes it's pop, I know. Can't always be rock. But if it's Four Down, a body part that's plural, that sounds like ribs. Okay, so Four Across, it's a group name. Well, I don't need to listen to too much K-pop to know that's Blackpink. Let's go down over to Three Down. This is a big one here. Many. And that is... Oh, they're on some game right here. Because that is Mazzy's Star. That's the song title they're looking for. That is Fade Into You. That's just a taste. I've already gotten half of the answers right already here, and it's a lot of fun. If you want to mess around, play a little bit of a game, test your music knowledge, check out crosstune.io. It's really fun. I've wasted so many hours on this game already.
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1: Well, the traffic pattern in order to get into Kerry Jane Gray Park or the YMCA is going to be changing this weekend. So if you want all the details on that, well, check it out on our website, MyPGNow.com. As they're going to be doing some road work on Monday, starting on Monday. So be prepared for your traffic to go a little bit different if you're going down there. Anyways, outside, it's been a great day. It's been an even better week ahead of us. I mean, the weekend's looking phenomenal. Highs of 24 to 27. No rain in sight. Knock on wood. We're sitting at 21 degrees right now with the Chaco's Killer Classic turned up because it's Iron Maiden.
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It's your Chaco's Killer Classic on 94.3 The Gopher, 2 o'clock. And Chaco's is one of the best places in town. 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Check them out over on the corner of 15th and Central at Chaco's. 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
1: Hey, good afternoon. I'm down here live on location at the BCNE. Yep, that's right. You know it. We are having some fair fun down here. It is that time of year. We all know it. We all love it. Prince George's best times. Am I right? You know it. It is just such a great time. And we'll be going on strong until 10 p.m. tonight. That is the case tomorrow as well, from 10 to 10, just 12 hours of straight fair fun. And let me say, maybe a little bit of chaos, but in the best way possible. These rides are just crazy. They are so much fun. I can't wait to go on them, and you should go on them too. That's for sure. Now, if you can't make it out today or tomorrow, that is a-okay, because we'll be out here Sunday from 10 to 5. That is right. Just another day filled with awesomeness. Let's talk about these 4-H kids. Oh my goodness. I just get so happy thinking about them. I am so proud of them. They are doing such a good job. They brought all their animals down here for you to come see. Give them some pets. Give them some love. They just want to be your friends. Oh my goodness, they are so cute. They've got bunnies that are like literal live pom-poms. Oh my goodness, I cannot get enough. They are so cute. Their little faces, they're all squished. Oh, so cute. They've got turkeys, goats, even some guinea fowl. That's so fun. A llama came up to me and gave me a little kiss on the nose. It was hilarious. I was like, oh, hello there, friend. Guess we're buddies now. It was really funny. Anyways, definitely come check things out over here at the BCNE. You don't want to miss out. For Marathon Eavesdropping, Decks and Rails, McDonald's, SMPRV, and Ridgeline Roofing, I'm Sophia Denny, your community cruiser.

So I'm Mother Earth, and I used to be all right on PG's Real Rock Radio, 94.3 The Goat. I'm Ryan on the Afternoon Drive, powered by the PG City Fun Park. And it's about time I have some fun for myself, because I'm going to be heading down to the BCNE again. So I got some unfinished business down there. I got a few things to take care of, and it looks like my Amazon package has also arrived just in time. So listen, man, if you haven't checked it out for yourself, make some plans this weekend, because there's a lot of good food, some good live music, some rides to really have some fun on, and get down to the BCNE. Make some time for it, man. Anyways, we're going to keep on moving around here with Nickelback. It's Bones for the Crows.

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0: That's Evanescence, and who will you follow? It's Ryan Mitchell down here at the BCNE, and I see that the rest of the team down here, including Tim Gavin from Country 97 FM and Sophia, our summer cruiser, are enjoying themselves some of this delicious mac and cheese. I see that you guys followed my lead yesterday.
1: Oh, yeah, absolutely. Thank you for the recommendation. This one's amazing. I got the Pub Dog mac and cheese. Also, very filling.
0: Absolutely. And Sophia, you're of the vegetarian variety, and you added a little bit to the one I had yesterday.
2: Oh, yes, I did. It was so good. That cheesy, crunchy goodness, it was amazing. Plus, I added some pickles and some dill sauce. Ugh, I highly recommend. You got to go check it out.
0: Absolutely. Check out Ogopogo Concessions over in the food court area at the BCNE.

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1: 94.3 The Goat, it's PG's Real Rock Radio. I'm Ryan Mitchell, hanging out with you on the afternoon drive, powered by the PG City Fun Park. And when I tell you, you can't find a better place to be than at the BCNE. I mean, everybody's having a lot of fun. I'm just walking by the machine gun game right there. Need to see if I can get a little bit of redemption on that. But you know what I am thinking? I might need to give a try. I may need to try the hoop shots. I mean, they got some jerseys up for grabs here, plenty of prizes as well. And that's also the big thing about stuff like this at the BCNE. It's really all about the prizes. You know, you want to be walking away with a giant panda bear or crocodile for that special someone of yours. Who doesn't want to be walking away with something like that? All you gotta do is win a game. That's easy. Anybody can do that. But also, a lot of fun to be had on the rides as well. And I'm telling you, man, the food here has been elite so far. So if you haven't been down to the BCNE yet, what are you doing? Come on down, have some fun today, and have a great weekend down here. I could spend my entire weekend at the BCNE and have a new experience. Is that a Pikachu stuffy? Okay, I gotta get to work here. We're 94.3 The Goat, it's Ryan.
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1: That's Default and Taking My Life Away on 94.3 The Go, PG's Real Rock Radio. It's Ryan Mitchell hanging out with you on your afternoon drive powered by the PG City Fun Park. We're having a whole ton of fun here down at the BCNE. I got Tim Gavin here with me from Country 97 FM. Dude, we've been having a blast so far.
2: Right? I mean, the weather is even more perfect than it was yesterday. I mean, we got these bright blue skies, but guess what? No wind.
1: Nothing. It is perfect, man. Any wind that we are getting is just a little light breeze that cools you down.
2: Yeah. So talk about a perfect summer Friday afternoon. How are you going to make the most of it, though? Are you going to stay at home? No.
1: No.
2: You got to come over to the BCNE.
1: Absolutely, man. Win yourself some prizes like Sophia did. She got a little koala bear. It's actually really adorable. She's looking for a name for it, so if you have any suggestions, let us know. Come by our booth right at the entrance here at the BCNE. 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
13: 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But no one is making us say, "You look nice today."
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1: Hey, good afternoon. I am down here live on location over at the BCNE, and we are just having a blast. It has been such a crazy packed day with so much fun stuff to do. That is right. I have been having just an amazing time, and you can too if you come on over and check things out. Bring your friends, bring your family. It is just such a place for everybody, truly. Now, things will run until 10 p.m. tonight, and that is the same for tomorrow, 10 to 10, 12 hours of just awesome fair fun and a little bit of chaos, but you know what? That is part of the fair. It is just great. It is all fun. We have got some amazing rides down here. You got to come check things out. And if you can't today or tomorrow, that's okay, because we're still on Sunday from 10 to 5. You got to come out. It is just amazing. Of course, we got the carnival games, the crazy live music, everything. But you know what? Mini donuts. What is a fair without mini donuts? It isn't a fair. Am I right? You know I'm right. It is just amazing. Now, if you head on over close to the main stage in the food court, we have got this amazing mini donuts food truck. It is pink. You'll see it right there. If you tell them that you heard this on the radio, they'll give you a couple free donuts. How does that sound? Oh my goodness, they are just amazing. Gotta go shout them out. Tell them. Watch, I'll give you a bite. Oh, these are the best donuts ever. You hear that crunch? It's also got the perfect fluff. They are just so good. Come check them out down here at the BCNE. You won't want to miss out. For Marathon Eavesdropping, Decks and Rails, McDonald's, SMPRV, and Ridgeline Roofing, I'm Sophia Denny, your community cruiser.

0: 94.3 The GOAT. It's Ryan Mitchell on your afternoon drive. We're here in the impact zone. Yeah, I'm the radio guy. Everyone, oh, my bad, homie. We're in the bumper cars right now. We're driving around. About to show these kids what for. Ah. Well, they're showing me what for. Ah, right now. Hey, it said no head-on collisions. Come on, guys. Oh, God. Oh, man, this is a lot of fun. I forgot how fun bumper cars were. Oh. Here we go. Yo, gotta show this guy. I almost got him. Ah, I got him. Oh, no. Oh, no. Oh. Oh, these kids are vicious. Oh, man, these kids are different, man. It comes to driving, I'm scared out there on the road. Ah! 94.3 The GOAT, it's Ryan Mitchell in the middle of the impact zone. Ah!
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0: 94.3 The Goat. It's Ryan Mitchell on your afternoon drive. I just got out of the impact zone at the BC&E. And listen, these guys right here, these fine gentlemen, they gave me a run for my money in there. What's your guys' names?
1: Braxton.
2: Bowen.
0: What's your name?
2: Bowen.
0: Bowen?
3: And I'm Riker.
0: Riker, Braxton, and Bowen. These guys are some serious drivers out there. Watch out when they're old enough to actually get their license for real, guys. But you guys have fun in there?
1: Yeah.
0: What's your favorite food you've had so far at the BC&E?
1: I haven't had any, but it's probably going to be that nice lemonade.
0: Yeah, that lemonade's real good, guys. Real good. Well, you guys have a great rest of your day out here at the BC&E. For 94.3 The Goat, it's Ryan Mitchell. Let's throw it over to a little bit of the beaches. It's T-shirt.

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0: little bit of Big Sugar. You better get used to it on 94.3 The GOAT. It's Ryan Mitchell on your afternoon. And we're down here at the BCNE. And one of my favorite parts about the BCNE is the live music that we got going on here. Now, usually you get your standard fare, guy up there strumming a guitar, singing along. It's pretty nice, right? That's why I love that they decided to bring in some heavy hitters from here in PG. Hot Boy Summer going to be on the stage, the main stage at 4:30 to 6, and you're going to get quite the flavor from them. I've got Keenan here from there. What we got in store for them, for those that maybe aren't familiar with Hot Boy Summer sound?
1: 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So again, we're on today at 4:30. 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It's a beautiful day out at the BCNE. Check out our songs. 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
1: 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The Backup Plan, it's up there right now. 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

0: Now from the MyPG Now newsroom, this is Goat News.
1: Good afternoon, I'm Zach Barrelclough. July was a steady month for home sales across northern BC, according to the province's Real Estate Association. Our region recorded 447 unit sales last month and was virtually unchanged when compared to 12 months earlier. Economist Amit Sidhu says the North is doing better than some other major markets despite some economic headwinds.
2: The North is in a very balanced position right now in terms of their sales to active listings ratio, and they've remained at around that area for the past few months. Active listings, for the most part, are cresting or plateauing in most regions of the province, the North included.
1: There are 2,209 active listings in northern BC, an increase of 15 when compared to July of 2025. Kamloops Centre MLA Peter Milibar says he's leaving the BC Conservatives to sit as an independent. Milibar said in a statement today his values don't align with the new direction of the party under Kerry Lynn Findlay's leadership. He'll join five other MLAs currently sitting as independents. And in other news involving the provincial government, Premier David Eby is shuffling his cabinet after Finance Minister Brenda Bailey announced she'll be receiving treatment for cancer. Eby said Josie Osborne will be moving from the health file to take over the key role of finance minister, though Energy Minister Adrian Dix will cover Bailey's finance portfolio while she's on leave. Ravi Kalon will step in as health minister, while Bailey will take on Kalon's previous role as jobs and economic growth minister. Bailey announced yesterday she was diagnosed with early stage cancer. She said she's been given a good prognosis for a full recovery and expects to return to the legislature for the fall session. Getting evacuated from your community, not knowing what you might return to, is something many Summerland residents will have to face once given the all clear to return home. 12,000 evacuees have settled in Penticton for roughly a week after the Bald Range wildfire caused a very chaotic exit. Since then, the Canadian Mental Health Association South Okanagan branch has seen an uptick in the number of people seeking services. Sarah Hamid Balma, who is the Director of Mental Health Promotion, says people often suffer from survivor's remorse, which has a lasting impact on a community's identity.
3: Many people, when they go back, they can't stay in that neighborhood because of the memories are so awful, and so they end up moving, and the whole landscape of your neighborhood then changes, and your social connections change, and the people who remain become isolated and disconnected, and so there's a whole range of these cascading effects.
1: The Bald Range wildfire is approaching 20,000 hectares in size, which has led to 8 evacuation alerts and 11 evac orders. Over 320 wildfire personnel are on site combating the blaze with 15 helicopters, 56 pieces of heavy equipment, 114 structure protection personnel, and an incident management team. Get daily and weekly news alerts directly to your inbox by signing up at mypgnow.com.
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7: Well, outside it's another round of good weather here in PG. It's about time that we started having days like this. I will say waking up and seeing some ash on my vehicle was a bit of a sign. All right, maybe not. We're not out of the smoke just yet, but at least it's sunny. High of 23 degrees. This weekend it's also going to be very sunny as well. Saturday high of 24. Sunday peak at around 27 degrees. We're sitting at 22 degrees here in PG with Lincoln Park.

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1: Hey, good afternoon. I'm down here live on location over at the BCNE, and we have just been having a blast. It has been so much fun, truly. I've been loving this. Now, this weather that Mother Nature has been giving us, oh, it is so good. It is fantastic, dare I say. We're looking at mid-20s the whole weekend. It is just beautiful. You're going to love it. Come on out here. Check it out, but bring your hat and wear your sunscreen. You know it. It'll be awesome. And come get a lemonade over here while you're at it. You know it. You're going to love it. Guess what? I told you how much I love the carnival games, remember? I went and played one, and guess what? I want a friend to take home with me. She is just adorable. She's a little koala, but she needs a name. She's pink and yellow and purple and blue, and she's just the cutest thing ever. Head on over to our Facebook page and check her out. Give her a name. We need your help. It'll be amazing down here if you come check it out. You definitely don't want to miss out until 10 p.m. tonight, and that'll be the case tomorrow as well from 10 to 10. 12 hours of straight fun, as well as Sunday. We'll be here from 10 to 5. It'll be great. For Marathon Eavesdropping, Decks and Rails, McDonald's, SMPRV, and Ridgeline Roofing, I'm Sophia Denny, your community cruiser.
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2: It's time!
3: Wow.
4: Good for you.
5: For the 420 snack attack.
3: Blaze Bailey ain't got nothing on you, buddy. That was great.
4: I mean, the others fell over in the process, but good work.
2: Hey, I had to give it my all there. Well, gentlemen, how are we doing right now? Are we excited about a 420 snack attack? Because courtesy of Carol Gas, we got some gas right here.
3: Ooh.
2: I'm not talking Galaxy Gas. I'm talking Rap Snacks. The Snoop Dogg, the D-O-double-G himself has given us some delicious Rap Snacks to have. Have you had Rap Snacks before?
6: I have, actually, and you'd think that because it is Rap Snacks, because it is from one Snoop Doggy Dog, that this would be a shoo-in for a 420 snack attack, but really, we need to figure that out.
2: We need to see.
3: I haven't seen a carton of gin and juice to wash it down with, though, so
2: yeah,
3: hopefully they'll taste good.
2: You know, the budget only account for snacks, kind of blew it on that. But,
4: yes, Snoop Dogg, I'm totally into
2: this. All right, well, the first one we're going to try this week is the maple barbecue one. So let's give these a good sound on the opening.
4: You know when the bag is hard to open, that's a quality chip right there.
2: Just give that smell.
6: Okay.
2: That's good barbecue. It's good barbecue smell.
3: Yeah, no hand wave method.
6: I smell the maple.
3: No. A little sweet, a little spicy. I'm looking forward to it.
6: Yeah, wake up and smell the maple. We are ready to rock this.
2: All right, the boys are grabbing. The boys will be snacking. What's your favorite Snoop Dogg song while you're at it?
4: I'm gonna go anything him and Dre did off the Chronic.
6: Gotta go gin and juice. That's just, it's the go-to, but it's a go-to for a reason.
3: Laid back.
2: All good choices. Mm. And this is some good, this is a good Rap Snack right here. I like the sweetness. I like that smoky flavor. This got everything I kind of want. I could crush a few of these.
3: Oh, absolutely.
4: It's almost misleading with how sweet it is off the start. And then you get the barbecue. It's like, hey, you're Canadian, right? Do you want a gallon of maple syrup poured down your throat? Oh,
2: yes.
4: Wait, there's a southern delight. There's the barbecue.
6: I also want to say, the perfect crunch.
2: Yeah, it was a good crunch.
3: Yeah, that's like a Miss Vicky's, like a good peanut oil crunch. Way to go, Snoop Dogg.
2: And it's actually using avocado oil.
3: Oh,
2: you know what?
4: They use pre-show
2: Go into it.

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0: Bullet with butterfly wings from Smashing Pumpkins on 94.3 The Goat. It's Ryan on the Afternoon Drive, powered by the PG City Fun Park. A lot of fun's down at the BC&E. If you're like me, you just got paid today on Friday. So make sure that you get on down there and probably lose quite a bit of money on those games. But maybe you might walk away with a stuffy. I didn't do yesterday.
1: Dang it.

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1: It makes me want a hot dog real bad.
0: Huh. I guess some things don't change. Here comes a vintage track on the GOAT.

94.3 The Goat, it's Ryan Mitchell on your afternoon drive. And remember when Wordle had a stranglehold on everybody? We couldn't get enough of those browser guessing games and all that, right? Well, there's a new one I've come across, and I think you might like it if you love a good crossword, because it's called Crosstune.io. If you've played Spottle, it's like a music guessing game. Well, this is a version of it. It's a crossword for music, so I think this would be kind of fun to try out on air, give you a bit of an example of it. So let's try today's, which is just a generic one. So four across, band name, what is this?

0: That's Blur. That's Blur right there. All right. With, four down. Song title, also a body part. The drink you spill all over me. Lovers spill left on repeat. Sometimes it's pop, I know. Can't always be rock. But if it's four down, a body part that's plural, that sounds like ribs. Okay, so four across. It's a group name. Well, I don't need to listen to too much K-pop to know that's Blackpink. Let's go down over to three down. This is a big one here. Many. And that is... Oh, they're on some game right here. Because that is Mazzy Star. That's the song title they're looking for. That is Fade Into You. That's just a taste. I've already gotten half of the answers right already here, and it's a lot of fun. If you want to mess around, play a little bit of a game, test your music knowledge, check out crosstune.io. It's really fun. I've wasted so many hours on this game already. Goats.
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94.3 The GOAT, it's Ryan Mitchell on your afternoon drive, and it's about time that we hit the RPR, the Ryan Petrol Report. 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